prize is someone loves me too. Guess it's hard for you to see just what anyone can see.

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There's nothing in life but you. I never regret the years I'm giving. They're easy to give when you're in love. I'm happy to do whatever I do for you.

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You got my attention. 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What was it you wanted when you were kissing my cheek?

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1: Sounds like pure soap opera.
0: I may cry.
1: Tune in tomorrow. What a swell party this is. What frails, what frots.
0: What frots.
1: What furs, what rocks.
0: They're beautiful.
1: Oh, I've never seen such gaiety.
0: Neither have I.
1: It's all just too risque, really.
0: This French champagne.
1: Domestic.
0: So good for the brain. That's what I was gonna say.
1: You know, you're a brilliant fellow.
0: Why, thank you.
1: Pick up, Jack. But please don't eat that glass, my friend. Have you heard about dear Blanche? Got run down by an avalanche.
0: No.
1: Oh, don't worry. She's a game girl, you know. Got up and finished fourth.
0: The kid's got guts.
1: Having a nice time? Grab a line.
0: Have you heard the Mimsy star?
1: What now?
0: She got pinched in the Astor bar.
1: Just again, eh?
0: She was stoned.
1: Well, did you ever?
0: Never.
1: What a swell party this is. Hey, check out that.
0: That's a lovely dress. Do you think I could talk her out of it?

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He said, I've been gone away 3 years. 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